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1: It's Wayne Dete introducing you to the latest iHeart Country on the Verge artist. We are all big fans of her. Matter of fact, planning an event with her in Nashville right now. That's all we could say. Stella Lefty, Boston. 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Honest.

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0: 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The iHeartRadio Music Festival. Lainey Wilson, Kenny Chesney, about a month away. Thanks to Capital One. We are back at it with your shot. Monday. Be here to win, all right? It's iHeart Country House Party, and Jason Aldean now.

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1: So we're about to dive into the biggest stories happening here in Nashville with your favorite artist. That's about 6 minutes away. But first, this guy, our special guest tonight, Kane Brown, checks in.
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B95. Hey, it's Wayne D, and more with our special guest, Kane Brown. He's in studio with us hanging. We're about 15 minutes away from continuing that conversation. Keep in mind, you got questions, shoot them over the text, 1-877-367-4432. It's Casey Musgraves. It's been

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1: 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Thank you for checking in. 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
1: Kane Brown, our special guest tonight. We are talking about his bar in downtown Nashville, what tour life is going to be like for him moving forward, some new music and more. Can't wait. More with Kane Brown after.

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1: Hey, we love Taylor Swift. I knew it, I knew you. From her there, it's already after 9 o'clock. iHeart Country House Party. Kane Brown is celebrating a big old song. He's talking to us more here in just about 6 minutes on iHeart CHP. 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

B95. Kane Brown, our special guest tonight. There's more with him on the way, but I want to tell you how excited I am. The next couple of weeks, we're getting ready to talk to Kenny Chesney. He's got a brand new album coming out in September. He's hanging with us in just a couple of weeks right here. iHeart Country House Party. And Carry On.

B95. What's up? It's Wayne D, and we are celebrating the Saturday night of country music. Congrats to our buddies Dan and Shay. New album came out Friday. Very serious topic. If you need somebody, reach out. People care. The song is called Say So.

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1: What's going on? Welcome to iHeart Country House Party. It is the soundtrack on a Saturday night, man. If you're a country music fan, you are in the right spot. This is our show, your show, my show. Love the fact that you're picking us to hang with. Honestly, there's so much great country on the way. Ashley McBride in just a couple of minutes, plus big old country music stud hanging out with us. Our buddy Kane Brown is in studio like 6 minutes from right now, so make sure you hang out. 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
1: I was talking to Ashley earlier and the call dropped, but you're here and you asked for Bailey Zimmerman and he's on now. I told you we'd do it.
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1: Well, enjoy it. Song is called Chevy Silverado. Bailey Zimmerman.

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Load up the cooler. Ignore that honey-do list. 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What else we got here? 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Play some country music. Nice and loud, too.

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1: 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Instagram is at Wayne D and Tay Bailey Zimmerman. Getting close to having another big old number one song with his latest Chevy Silverado.

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1: 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Kenny Chesney, Lainey Wilson will be there. 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
1: 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Hudson Westbrook, the song is Painted You Pretty. And it's on iHeart Country House Party.

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1: That's Taylor Swift there. You got Wayne D and Tay Hamilton. Want to thank y'all for letting us be a part of your Saturday night show. It's called iHeart Country House Party. Next Saturday, Bailey Zimmerman going to be our special guest. Can't wait to have him in studio. Celebrate another big old song from him. Chevy Silverado is on iHeart.

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1: George Burns with Luke Bryan. That's called Ride, Ride, Ride. What's going on? My name is Wayne D, and that's it. That's all we got. Thanks for letting us be a part of your Saturday night. We'll catch you back here next week. Every Saturday at 7 from Nashville, it's iHeart Country House Party.

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7: 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It's After Midnight, y'all, and it is Sunday, the day of rest. And I hope you get some today. Granger Smith here, your host of After Midnight. I've got this good news story I want to read for you coming up. I've also got some Nashville news with Ann Hudson coming up. And all this with a whole bunch of good country music for your Sunday. Hang tight. Keep the dial right here. It's After Midnight.

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The After Midnight Instagram looks much different than it did just a few weeks ago, but it's more than just the look. 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
1: Hey, Granger. I don't usually get up this early, but I am doing bird work today. I'm a wildlife researcher, so you got to be up with the birds. I'm calling from Fort Collins, Colorado. And it was an awesome surprise to hear your voice on the radio this morning. My husband actually proposed to me on stage at your concert about 5 years ago. And we love you. We love your music. And thanks for what you do. Thanks, Granger.
0: Thank you so much for that. Thank you for listening tonight. 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
1: He's a ranch hand in a pinch, man. 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
1: 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Stick around. Ann Hudson is coming up with the latest buzz from Nashville. And give us a tease of what you got coming up.
2: Oh, this is cute and funny, Granger. Did you see what Kenny Chesney is doing? What he's giving fans? He's giving them a fun new way to pass the time until his next album arrives. I got that story coming up in your Nashville news next. Why?

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7: 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It's After Midnight. I'm your host, Granger Smith. Hey, what's your favorite thing about fall? You ever think about that? There's a lot of different answers. I want to hear your opinion. Favorite thing about fall, 866-607-8383. I'll put you on the air. I've also got Earl Dibbles Jr., the country boy. He's got a dumb criminal story to share with us. All this here on a Sunday. Keep it right here. It's After Midnight. 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

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Ever heard of someone doing the naked bench press? 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Until today. Earl is going to share this true dumb criminal story coming up next.

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1: 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Thanks for being a part of the After Midnight family.

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The Little League found its first World Series champ on this day. Let's talk about that, plus some other things that went down on this day in history coming up in Tucson.

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B95. Hey, thank you for starting your Sunday here with me on After Midnight. What woke you up so early this morning? 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

0: 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It's time for some country thoughts with Earl Dibbles Jr.
1: That ain't a mud stain on my shirt. 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
1: Hey, good morning. Just wanted to tell you why I got up this morning, and it's because I hadn't been asleep all night long. So, whoop, whoop, let's start this day off right. Here we go. Good morning, America.
0: Well, thank you so much. I'm glad After Midnight is a part of your morning.
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0: 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Okay, we have Ann Hudson in the studio to bring us some Nashville news. What is going on out there in Music City?
1: Okay, Granger, I have a new obsession.
0: Okay.
1: You know I was on the Ella Langley bandwagon really early?
0: I do.
1: Well, this is my new bandwagon. Okay. We'll talk about it in Nashville news next. We have

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1: Granger's not finished when this show is over. 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
7: 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Hey, I've got this question. What do you think kids need these days? 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Call me, 866-607-8383. I've also got Earl Bibbles Jr., the country boy with a dumb criminal story to share with us. All this here early on a Sunday. It's After Midnight.

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So what do you think kids need these days? We're talking about this in two songs, and I want to put you on the air. 866-607-8383.

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6: 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I've got some good news I want to read for y'all, besides the fact that it's Sunday. Plus some Nashville news with Ann Hudson, stories about your favorite stars out there in Nashville. Hang tight for all of this coming up. We are After Midnight.

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1: 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I'm 6 miles from the border of Mexico. I'm up with you every day. I love your show, man. God bless you and your family. Have a great day, buddy.
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B95, the Little League found its first World Series champ on this day. Let's talk about that, plus some other things that went down on this day in history coming up in two songs. Riding, riding.

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2: 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On a

0: guys, it's I Heart Country on The Verge artist Stella Lefty. 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
2: 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It's Sunday. I'm so glad you're here with me on Weekend Mornings with Granger as we wrap up the weekend.

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Hey, it's Sarah Michael. Get ready for the ultimate country party. Scotty McCreery, Brantley Gilbert, Chris Young. It's Concert in the Corn, August 27th through the 29th. Kickoff party the 26th. Look, tickets, camping info, and more

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1: 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How well do you know 90s country lyrics? This is what you know. You're going to want to be here for the show. We'll see you tomorrow morning on the Bobby Bone Show. 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

0: Hot Country B95. That's Miss Tay Tay. I knew it. I knew you. I'm Aaron Michael. Hello and a good Sunday morning. Thank you for having us on. All right, we're Carrie talking about pet food. Apparently, a pet food company did a little survey, and 23% of their customers said they'd be willing to try their pet food. Yes or no for you?
1: It's a hard no for me. Although
0: okay, good.
1: I wouldn't put it past my husband to try it. He may have already. I'll be honest.
0: So that's what Hubby's doing in the garage on a Saturday night. You thought he was just out a few cold ones. He's out there trying some pet food. What about you? At Aaron Michael FM on my Instagram, X and

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Tomorrow morning at 6:30, how well do you know 90s country lyrics? This is what you know. You're going to want to be here for this show. We'll see you tomorrow morning on the Bobby Bones Show.

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0: Valley's country leader, Hot Country Beat 95. That's George Burge and Luke Bryan. I'm Aaron Michael. Hey, thank you so much for hanging out tonight, letting us be that soundtrack. Jessica, I gotta know, would you ever try your pet's food? 23% of people surveyed by a pet food company said, yeah, they would give it a try. Would you?
1: Ew, no. No, and I would hope everybody would say no. That's just...
0: You would think.
1: Oh, that's just gross.
0: You would think. But there is some people in this world that's like, yeah, you know what? Why not? I mean, I guess what... Maybe the dry dog food, no, if it's that fresh food, maybe. I don't know.
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2: 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It's still crazy to say. 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On a

0: 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And that was my song, Boston.
1: 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Hey, it's Sarah Michael. Get ready for the ultimate country party. Scotty McCreery, Brantley Gilbert, Chris Young. It's Concert of the Corn, August 27th through the 29th. Kickoff party the 26th.

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1: Well, hope that weekend's been wonderful. Thank you so much for having us on tonight. We'll get you Luke Bryan on the way with Dylan Scott right here. This town's been too good to us.

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2: There's Chase Matthew. That's darling. I'm Aaron Michael. Hope you're having a wonderful weekend. So, Will, majority of people said no to this, but pet food company did a survey. 23% of their customers said they'd be willing to try their own pet's food. Would you?
3: Just to try it, no. I mean, if it was like an emergency situation, I'm not going to say no, but I'm not going to sit there and go, oh, yeah, let me give that a try.
2: All right, so end of the world, yes. Chilling with your boys on a Saturday night, no. I get it. All right, I get that one, Will.
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1: It's Brooke Taylor. Let's do this. Let's get ready to have a great Sunday. All right, let's start off with our daily upload coming up next.

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1: It's Brooke Taylor. Big ol' shout out to these two. Dan and Shay officially have a new album that came out Friday. If you haven't seen it yet, it is called Young. You can listen on the iHeartRadio app. The song is on there. Here, Say So.

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1: 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This is what you know. You're going to want to be here for this show. We'll see you tomorrow morning on the Bobby Bones Show.

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It's Brooke Taylor. The ultimate country party is about to be happening. Scotty McCreery, Brantley Gilbert, Chris Young. We're talking about Concert in the Corn, August 27th through the 29th. 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

0: 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It's Brooke Taylor. 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
1: Hey, Brooke, this is Robin. I was wondering if you could please play I Can't Love You Anymore by Ella Langley and Morgan Wallen.
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live. It's Brooke Taylor. The ultimate country party is about to be happening. Scotty McCreery, Brantley Gilbert, Chris Young. We're talking about Concert in the Corn, August 27th through the 29th. 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
0: 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Let's talk about who got engaged here coming up next.

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1: 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You're going to want to be here for this show. We'll see you tomorrow morning
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shouting out real quick to Colfax, just saying, hey, it's Brooke Taylor here on B95. 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
1: It's Brooke Taylor. We got some food news to talk about. Did you hear Taco Bell is bringing back four menu items from 2016? I'll give you details.

0: 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I am Bobby Bones.
1: 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This is what you know. You're going to want to be here for this show. We'll see you tomorrow morning. The Bobby

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It's Brooke Taylor. The ultimate country party is about to be happening. Scotty McCreery, Brantley Gilbert, Chris Young. We're talking about Concert in the Corn, August 27th through the 29th. Our kickoff party is the 26th. 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
1: It's Brooke Taylor. I just want to say shout out to all the teachers. If you're a teacher listening right now, you're the real MVP. 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

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It's Brooke Taylor. The ultimate country party is about to be happening. Scotty McCreery, Brantley Gilbert, Chris Young. We're talking about concert in

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1: It's Brooke Taylor. The thing that I'm learning the most about parenthood is we are going to do things that embarrass our kids. You remember growing up, things your parents used to do that would embarrass you a smidge? If you have a good one that you do right now to your kiddos.

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tomorrow morning at 6:30. How well do you know 90s country lyrics? This is what you know. You're going to want to be here for the show. We'll see you tomorrow morning. 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
1: 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Something that you do and your kids say it's embarrassing, but you refuse to stop doing it.
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0: guys, it's I Heart Country on The Verge artist Stella Lefty. 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
1: 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You're going to want to be here for this show. We'll see you tomorrow morning
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It's Brooke Taylor. The ultimate country party is about to be happening. Scotty McCreery, Brantley Gilbert, Chris Young. We're talking about Concert in the Corn, August 27th through the 29th. Our kickoff party is the 26th. 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
1: 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This is what you know. You're going to want to be here for this show. 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

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Tay Tay right there, and I knew it, I knew you. Man, I tell you what, sad news this week with the death of Hayden Panettiere over the weekend last week. Actually, it was Sunday that she passed away. We go today, which is nuts, man. It's gotten crazy this week, too, because the police in South Carolina obviously investigating it

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I got something on for you on this Sunday fun day. 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Easy to do as we get to do that Sunday fun day. I will get to a little throwback with the band Perry after Jason Aldean here.

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All right, this afternoon I'm going to hear what is the craziest reason you've ended a relationship. At Aaron Michael FM on my Instagram, X, and TikTok. Got your phone calls on this coming up right with Lauren Elena and Chase Matthew here. Another

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I am Bobby Bones. Tomorrow morning at 6:30, how well do you know 90s country lyrics? This is what you know. You're going to want to be here for this show. We'll see you tomorrow morning on the Bobby Bones Show.

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1: 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It's a dream come true to have my song on the radio. It's still crazy to say. Here's my song, Boston. On a

0: guys, it's I Heart Country on The Verge artist Stella Lefty. And that was my song, Boston.
1: 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Hey, Sarah Michael, get ready for the ultimate country party. Scotty McCreery, Brantley Gilbert, Chris Young. It's Concert at the Corn, August 27th through the 29th. Kickoff party, the 26th. 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

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Hey, it's Sarah Michael. Get ready for the ultimate country party. Scotty McCreery, Brantley Gilbert, Chris Young. It's Concert in the Corn, August 27th through the 29th. Kickoff party the 26th. Look, tickets, camping info, and more. Everything you need

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Well, thank you so much for making us part of that Sunday Fun Day. I'm Aaron Michael. I do have the latest from Riley Green. That's on the way. We're talking about the craziest reason why you've ended a relationship. What are your phone calls on this coming up today? With Morgan Wallen right here.

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1: That's Riley Green and Think As You Drunk. I'm Aaron Michael. Thank you for having us on. All right, let's talk about it, Heather. The craziest reason you've ended a relationship. What you got for me today?
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1: It may not be a bizarre reason, but it's a valid reason. I'm glad you ended that one there, Heather. All right, what about you? Crazy reason you've ended a relationship? At Aaron Michael FM on my Instagram, X, and TikTok today.
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1: 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Hope that weekend has been wonderful. Thank you for hanging out tonight again at Air Michael FM on my Instagram, X, and TikTok. Just let me know if I can do anything for you this evening.

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It's Concert of the Corn, August 27th through the 29th. 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